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0: Here's 3 from the comm center. Here's 3. Here's green for Cooper Street.
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1: I copy.

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1: CARES 1.
0: Sorry, CARES 3. Could we have police assigned to this call as well?

0: Comm center.
1: Go for engine one.
0: MPD wants to know why they're being requested.
1: We found a missing 72-year-old that has an alert out for him. This call is for him. I can either call the sheriff's number or they can come and get in contact with him. But there's an alert out for this man, and we found him.
0: Engine 1, I copy. What is his name?
1: Last name is Christensen.
0: Copy, I'll let him know.

71 and number 708 Francis Court, unit number 4, cross of South Bird Street for a Charlie level heading. Channel time is the Edward, time is 97.

Rescue 88, the city of Stoughton at Fahrenheit 364 at 364 East Main Street, across of South 4th Street, South 6th Street, for Delta level unconscious person. Child time is Edward time is 1959.

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0: Matt 3 is going to transport to St. Mary's PD and meet up with that missing person there.
1: I copy Matt 3 going to St. Mary's. I will let him know.
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0: Turned, and full of descriptors, if you will. As I look at the patient's work of breathing and off the pediatric assessment triangle is appropriate for her age. Well, I'll see when you get here. I can slow it though.
1: Copy that.

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That's in Sun Prairie, Engine 3 already along with Sun Prairie Battalion 1 in the city of Sun Prairie, 1728 Colony Circle, across the Huntington Drive for a tri-level alarm. Callers reporting that the fuel alarm has been going off continuously. Channel 7 Sun Prairie Fire Ground, time is 2028.

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1: 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We put a note in the CAD. 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

visit Ronan Medic 4-6, already en route, in the city of Fitchburg at 3329 Leopold Way, Unit 102, Causal Whispering Pines Way and Longford Terrace. This is a Bravo level alarm called in by the alarm company. Channel time at E. Edward time is 8:36. I'm sorry, 20:36. 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

Prairie, Engine 1 in the city of Sun Prairie, 905 Chicory Way, cross of Juniper Street, Aspen Place for Bravo level alarm. Caller is reporting smoke detector has gone off a few times. Channel assignment will be on the fire ground. Time is 2040.

0: That page was for engine one. They're at the other call. So you can page in three, please.
1: I'm showing engine three. Is that the other call with battalion one?
0: That's affirmative. My bad.
1: Copy. Thank you.

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1: You can show Engine 1 responding Chicory Way. Could you repeat that caller request? We didn't catch that last bit.
0: I'm just reporting that the smoke alarms have been going off for a while. It also mentions that the caller is wheelchair bound, so the door is open. You can just enter right when you get there.
1: Copy that. Thank you kindly.

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0: alternative, I guess he gave them a shelter. He might be at 222 West Washington.
1: Copy. We'll try to make contact here with someone that knows a little more of what's going on here. Alright, 11, you guys coming cold?
2: 11 is cold, and we will stand by after your investigation.

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2: Comm Center, I didn't follow. This is confirmed, Kaplan. It's so far past construction, guys. I'll stay here. We'll hang out till I'm meeting you here.

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1: And the fire guard.
0: Are you requesting MPD?
1: No, as we just stating we were going to stay on scene until MG and EE gets here.
0: I copy. Okay, thanks.

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Sun Prairie Medic 73 already en route in the city of Sun Prairie at Colonial View Apartments, 601 Thomas Drive, Unit 316, across of Blakenheim Lane and Woodview Drive for an alpha level 6 person. This was a pendant push called in by the alarm company. Channel time is E. Edward. Time is 21:06.

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Deer Grove Medic 78 already en route the town in Cottage Grove, 2881 Witwood Lane, across the South Hope Road for a Bravo level overdose, 14-year-old female. Channel 7 E Edward, time is 21:10.

0: 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Can you please put me on that call with engine number 6 going to Fitchburg?
1: You got it, Fire 7, Lieutenant.

Attention Pittsburgh Truck 3, Engine 2, Car 23, Battalion 3, Engine 3, Squad 2, Utility 3, along with Petrona Medics 46, Verona Squad 5, Verona Fire 1, and Madison Engine 6, in the city of Pittsburgh, 3640 Breckenridge Bridge Court, across the Fish Hatchery Road, Delta level response for a structure fire. Caller is reporting smoke coming from the front door. Respond upon J. John, channel assignment, Petrona Fire Ground.

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0: 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Are we close to that Milwaukee Street call?

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Quick trip 233 Wildcat Way crosses Spruce Road and West End Circle. Speak for now, level 6 person. This is Sunny Edwards, I'm at 2138.

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Benson Mesa Rescue 28, Silicon Valley, Maine, 10783 Amenda Road, cross of County Highway Y, Young, and Beckham Road, speak for Bravo Level 4. It's Sunny Edward, time out 2244.

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0: action. Engine 6, what's your report?
1: Press 31, this is Engine 6. We've got possibly just one patient, the white SUV. There's two young girls and a mother. They are uninjured. And I'm going to wait to discuss with letter one any extrication needs we have.
0: Copy that. I'll take command from you, Comp Center. Car 31 is going to be now command of Olin and John Olin.
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0: 10-minute benchmark.
2: Copy that. Victim's out.
1: Med 6, Anthem.
0: Excellent. Nice work.

Texas, the Toronto Med 4-6 already en route along Pittsburgh Interstate 2, City of Pittsburgh, 2851 Pitchcona Road, Apartment 245, Cross Transit Road, Limestone, Lincoln, Newbury Bridge, also up in Chesapeake. Take this on E. Edwards, time out 22 feet fast.

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1: 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I'm sorry, this is not for sand traffic.
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Patient, John Simon Edwards, come out 2339.

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0: We'll take a med unit at 333 West Hayden, apartment 411.
1: 332 West Hayden, number 411.
0: Could be for difficulty breathing.

Cronin 7 already en route along with Cronin Engine 1, Town of Rona, 3026 Kimberly, Crossed Paulson Road, Midtown Road, Speed for Trial Level 6 Mission, 6 on the Edward 10 up at 909.

Francis, course 951 into the Village of Windsor, Parkside Assisted Living, 6902 Parkside Circle, Park 204, across the streets of Gray Road for HR level stroke patients. E. Edwards, 9926.

Pitch automatic 46 Verona is 2, City of Verona 846. Westminster Way across the early twilight way to Mary Blossom Lane. This is the alpha level response for 6%. South MAC Edward time is the 19th.

Central Madison Fire National Weather Service has issued a severe thunderstorm warning until 1:30 a.m. Again, until 1:30 a.m. Dane County. This storm has been capable of producing funnel clouds and tornado warnings south of us. Right now, just a severe thunderstorm warning. Information, midnight 29.

Verona, engine 2, this is a cancellation page. I repeat, cancellation page. In the city of Verona, 846 West Easter Way. Verona, Petrona Medic 46, take this along. Cancellation page for Verona, 2 side is 9:30.

informational page for all Dane County Fire and EMS agencies. The National Weather Service in Milwaukee Sullivan has issued a severe thunderstorm warning for Dane County, South Central Wisconsin, until 1:30 a.m. Storm is also producing some rotation counties south of Dane County, south of Dane. Time out, 9:30.

10 Middleton Med 34, already en route along with Middleton Fire. This is Dave Middleton, Miramont Behavioral Health, 3169 Demingway, cross of Nursery Drive in 4623. Going to be for a Delta level, his heart issue. Take the sunny average, come up at 940.

Ascension 1AK Medic 22 into the town of Roxbury's Mutual Aid, intersection of Brereton Road and County Highway G, Victor. This is going to be for a Bravo level motor vehicle accident with injuries. This is actually going to be on A. Adam. A. Adam. Sock will be on A. Adam. And 1AK Med 22 Mutual Aid into the town of Roxbury. Take this on A. Adam. Timeout 101.

in Verona, Engine 1 to the City of Verona, Sugar Creek Senior Apartments, 206 South Marietta Street, Cross Parkway, Church Ave. Going to be for a Charlie Lobo alarm. We'll take this SB Charlie, timeout 104.

south in Verona and due into the town of Verona, intersection of County Highway TV, Paul Boy, and Redstone Lane. This is going to be for a county level electrical hazard, trees on fire, wires up. We're going to take this up, you think? 112.

Benson Fitchburg Engine 2 mutual aid request into the town of Verona, intersection of County Highway PB, Paul Boy, and Redstone Lane. This is going to be for a Charlie level electrical hazard. Trees on fire with some wires down. We'll check this on B. Baker's. Timeout 115.

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Attention, Verona Truck 3 into the city of Verona, 408 Edward Street. Cross of Todd Street and North Nine Mound Road. This is going to be for a Bravo level electrical hazard with wires down. We will also take this one on B. Baker. B. Baker, time out, 21.

Ascension Oregon Engine 2 into the Village of Oregon, 355 Sterling Drive, cross of Waddell Street, Gainesville Street. This is going to be for a Bravo level electrical hazard with wires down. We're going to go ahead and stack you over on B Baker. Timeout 130.

Edmonton Oregon engine 1 enter the Village of Oregon. 600-600 Jamesville Street crosses Kirstead Lane and Sterling Drive. This is going to be for a Bravo level outside fire. We will also stack this one on B. Baker. B. Baker, timeout 133.

74, the three in the cemetery, 264 Longview Street, across the Red Street and Blue Heron Boulevard. Downtown Edward, time is 1:37.

0: character from Agent 6. Do we get this call from MG&E, so I assume they're wrong?
1: Information of who the company is. It's one of the many questions we ask.
0: Copy. Can you get MG&E started for us, please?

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0: Engine 6, PD is not needed. There's a tree on the power line. Energy needed. We'll get it clear.
2: Copy.
1: I'm sorry, ladder 2. Could you notify MG that we're going to need to come out here? There's a tree laying on the house on the power line. Power still intact to the house. They're going to need to disconnect and reconnect the line, I think.
2: Got it.

0: Where is he?
1: I'm on the line with MGM. They're asking, does the customer at that location have power?
0: Yeah, the house still has power at this time.
1: Happy, thank you.

0: MG has been notified that due to the weather and lots of calls, there is an unknown ETA for a technician, just in case you were going to wait for them. I have no idea when they get there.
1: Copy that. I'll have to hold the blizzard first.

this is Stone Engine 1 to the town of Rutland, intersection of State Highway 138, Star School Road. It's going to be for a Bravo level electrical hazard with wires down. We'll take you from the fire ground, time at 163.

attention, Petronamed 47 along with Bell Bell Fire. Request for mutual aid by 47 into the village of Belleville and lift assist for fire into the village of Belleville. Johnny O's Pizza, 27 West Main Street, cross the Vine Street, Green Street. This is going to be for an alpha level traumatic injury. Again, Petronamed 47, mutual aid into the village of Belleville for pain management. Belleville Fire for lift assist, 27 West Main Street. I'm going to take this out. Take this on the E Edward timeout 164.

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The Revival, 201 South 6th Street, cross up Main Street, 7th Street, for a Bravo level unknown issue. Channel 78, we're 10.166.

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Attention Stone 93 into the Commandant, 2088 Barber Road. Cross the Lake Gaza Road, Scoville Port. This is going to be for Bravo Level Alarm. We'll take this on the fire ground. Time out 1.

0: Pam Connors, this is Sixers territory.
1: Copy that. I'll get them on it. My apologies. Not sure why it's suggesting you. Maybe because you just cleared up from the crash.

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1: Engine 6 is on location. 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There's multiple power lines down on this street, it looks like.
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0: Comms here, medic number 11.
1: Med 11.
0: Who is actually assigned to Sunbrook? There are four units, two engines, and two med units assigned.
1: Actually assigned, they did call their station and they said there might have been an issue with their zones.
0: So, to confirm, did you say 8 is going?
1: I did call their station directly. They said they're going to try and wake people up, but I don't have any confirmation that anybody's en route.
0: Last question. Is this address in Station 8's territory?
1: As far as I'm aware, there's no territories.
0: Copy.
2: I'm signing. This is Med 8.
1: Go ahead, sir.
2: Med 8, got this call. We can take if

0: Hey, we'll keep you on it. We'll get the 11th clear.
1: Yeah, there's a power line down on a tree in the backyard. If you could just pass it along to MGD. Also, a couple of power lines look low on the street, like trees on them, but this will all be an MGD problem. We're available.
0: Maybe that.

10, Mount Horeb. 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This is going to be for electrical hazards with wires down. 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

0: Yeah.
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2: Very much. Transporting one. 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
1: Copy, Medic to Meritor. Letter 8 from the comm center on Evan. You guys get your overhead tones okay?
2: 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We're not getting anything at the station right now.
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1: We got it.

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1: Yeah, you bet.

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0: counselor from Mission Island Council. Yeah, you want to let MGD there know they're going to need a line crew out here. The primary cable taken out by trees.
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Rescue 5-4, already in Hoffman Village, is Victor at 756 Worden Road. Cross the County Highway, V Victor and Howardy Road for Elf Love. Yeah, time is the Edward time is 255.

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0: 6 is on location. There is a power line across cars in the road. This is going to be a priority for MG&E. This road is closed. We're going to need them to respond. We'll stage until they get here.
1: Copy that. I'll let them know.

0: optics, you want code 10 to help block Ashford, maybe?
1: Let's try, well, if we could block Ashford on Ardsley side, that'd be helpful.
0: Copy that.
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1: Engine one.
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0: we're going to need a MPD officer to come in on the other side of Highlands, the north side of Highlands, to block traffic. And you want to let MGA know that we're getting some heavy smoke from the wires down. Maybe they can speed it up.
1: Copy that.

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0: Just clarifying, it looks like the next intersection is Hillside at Highlands. Should they maybe approach from South Highlands and Willow Lane and block that, or what do you think?

0: something from Inns United. If you tell them just to come in on North Highlands and follow that around, they'll get to it. We're already blocking the South Highlands entrance.
1: Okay, with that.

0: Yeah, can you let MPD know to come in on North Highlands and take it to South Highlands and come around? If they come in on Hillside, they're going to be right at the downwires. So do not take that.
1: I've got

DeForest Engine 2 at request of DeForest Rescue 54 on scene, 7856 Wernick Road in the village of Windsor, cross up County Highway V, Victor and Harvey Road. This is for lifting assistance for a patient. Tail taxi Edward, time is 3:17.

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0: 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Could they give us a better description of where they are?
1: I'm not sure. Second entrance, southeast corner of the building. Caller found a patient laying by the entrance. He fell down the stairs. 75-year-old female. I'll give them a call and see if I can get a better location. Stand by.

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0: 1201 to 1203 and 4. We're on the other side of the building. Copy that.
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1: 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I'm hovering. But I can share with you, when I spoke to them earlier on a different call, they're extremely busy and they are not giving us technicians ETA.
0: Thanks.

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Bravo level, electrical test. Now, final time it will be B. Baker time at 5:32.

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This is for Bravo level response for a male with hand pain. TV is with him across from Emilio. Now, Edwards, time.

Underground Park. South end of the Edwards. 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
0: Bit 5 is headed to St. Mary's.
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0: Town Center, Medfield.
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0: 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There was it all.
1: I'll take her ask and insist that there's no apartment number, but I'll try again.

0: Tom Center from Engine 6. There is concern that power is out, but I'm assuming power is out everywhere, so Ingenia is probably doing the best it can. Is that fair?
1: Sounds right to me.
0: Copy that. Engine 6, you're taking it. Thank you.
1: Yeah, we'll touch you quick.

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1: Go ahead.
0: Patient saying she's in the garage. It's going to meet you there.
1: Copy that. Thank you.
0: Comm center, Med 11. Med 11.
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0: Med 11 going to East.

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Pittsburgh Engine 2 at the intersection of South Seminole Highway and Wayland Road in the city of Pittsburgh at request of they are requesting that you move the tree out of the way, if possible. Channel 10, that will be on C. Charlie, time 6:22.

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0: Copy that. We'll get them started.

0: 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You can return Engine 5, please.
1: Engine 5, you can return. It sounds like the vehicle's trying to leave now as well.

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1: Copy, ladder 14 available. Does code 10 need to respond out there at all? Copy that. Thank you.

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Engine 1. A Rutland, Duntown line, and Schuster. Get an alpha level response from a very low hanging wire. A B Baker, Simon, 743.

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0: I don't believe so yet. We can let them know, though.
1: Happy lights.

0: 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If you end up not meeting them, just let me know.
1: Town Center, you calling Ladder 7?
0: Ladder 7, yeah. Code 10's in routes. Just let me know if you don't need them.
1: I don't believe we're going to need code 10 for this, but we are going to need forestry. There's a fairly large part of this city pretty in the yard and on the home.
0: Copy that. We did notify them. I will make sure they're actually responded. But I'll let PD know they're not even.
1: Copy, thanks.
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2: Someone go.
0: I did confirm 403 is notified. We do not have an ETA for them, though.
2: Copy. We let the homeowner know that they will be responding at some point.

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1: And I will let you know.

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0: 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We're just clearing up here from Brito. 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
0: 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Do you need them out there at all?
1: That's negative. They can cancel.

0: sir, from line or two.
1: Line or two.
0: Location here. We got a couple, looks like guide wires laying in the middle of the street here. Doesn't appear to be energized. MG&E might have been on location already. We've got some cones out and some horses out here, but they're going to need to come get these out of the street.
1: Copy that. We will get them sorted back out there.

0: MG&E was made aware. They are allegedly short-staffed today, so it's going to be a while before they get someone out there.
1: Two copies. Like I said, there's no advantage here. These are unenergized wires. We've moved them out of the street. We've got cones and stuff around them here to keep people away from them, so there shouldn't be a hazard here.
0: Copy that.

0: 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R infinite. East Johnson Street and North 6th Street.
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3: 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We got all the guidewires and stuff on the street. Traffic should be moving slow. Freely here.
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0: 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Are we wrapped up tonight at the pool? 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

0: again, this is a non-energized wire down. We're going to put some caution tape up just to keep people away from it. If you could let NG&E know that when they've got time, it needs to be hung back up. There's a big tree on top of it as well.
1: They're already aware of it and been notified it's on their list. They're headed that way.
0: Copy that. Much appreciated. Center,
1: Ladder 7.
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1: Good for Mach 7.
0: Just a cat. Now, this is nuanced. He's alert and oriented, times 4, but yeah, would need a little bit more of assistance than normal to handle it today.
1: That's everything out of just a cat.

0: Kevin?
1: Yeah, I don't know if this is new onset AFib, but he might be in AFib too, so he doesn't know his medical history. So why don't you bring the monitor up too, just in case.
0: Smith, have a copy.
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3: Middleton Medic 36, medical incident, 1524 Red Oak Court.
0: Is actually you need to notify of this event?
4: 10 and 6, we will, give them a call to make sure they're aware.
5: Yeah, that Edge 6 is responding to non-emergent since this isn't really an emergency.

And Middleton Medic 36, the city of Rotunda, 1524 Red Oak Court off of Kenyon Drive, got a belt smoke response. For laceration, you'll be responding on the Edwards, come on, 97.

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1: This is Engine 6, go ahead.
0: MG&E has been notified. I don't have an ETA.
1: Copy that, thank you.

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Again, Kane Road, accidental activation here. 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Cancellation tones at 922.

Charlie, level response on a brush fire. See Charlie, assignment 923.

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0: 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There is a branch on the power line. There's no safety issue. 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

0: First name's John, but I don't know where they are. 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I can give him a call if you'd like.
1: Okay, I'm with him now. Thank you.

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commander requested a special request here at 140 Lagoon Drive at the Cambridge Wildlife Fishing Area. They're on a Charlie level fire. Again, we're requesting a Deerfield tender. See Charlie assignment, 940.

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1: 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Copy that, sounds good to me. Ladder 8, or Tower 8, Stadium House, and it ain't going to work.

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1: Med 4.
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1: Med 4 to St. Mary's.

Ascension Mount Horror Rescue 3-8 in the town of Perry, 11066 Spring Creek Road, Frost County Z and Zebra, the school road. Alpha level fall. Maybe a lift assist for someone stuck in a bathtub for 45 minutes. We'll be on Yedward, 10 to 8.

attention, Fitchburg Truck 3, Battalion 3 already en route. Fitchburg Engine 3, Patrona Medic 43, Verona Fire 1, Car 23, Engine 2, City of Madison Engine 3, Fitchburg Squad 2, Verona Squad 5, Fitchburg Utility 3, 2937 Fish Hatchery Road. We got coded as a Delta level response on a structure fire. At least small smoke on the first floor. Jay John, Patrona Fire Ground Assignment, 1017.

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1: CAD is not recommending a ladder. 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
0: We can advise when we get there. We'll be there in 2 minutes.
1: Copy that.

0: 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Or you can start the ladder. We'll call them off if we need to.
1: Copy that. We'll get ladder 1 started. Copy fire 9. I will edge the call.
2: Nothing. Confirming J. John on that?
1: Affirmative. J. John and then Fish Run of Fire Ground.

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1: 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Use the knock box to get the key fob. We have a resident spot. 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We have a resident key to use the elevator.

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Magic Gamers, Medic 96, Town of Christiana on the interstate westbound, I-90, mile marker 151.8, westbound 151.8. State Patrol out with a patient for you that is with a diabetic issue. Alpha Lover response, once again, diabetic issue. Will be responding on E. Edward at 1042.

Attention Monona Fire Engine 2, join Monona Medic 64 already en route from the field into the city. Respond 4607 Gordon Avenue off Spring Haven and West Dean. You got a Charlie response for an ill subject. You'll be on E. Edward. Timeout 10:45.

0: Paddock 73, along with temporary fire engine 1, responding to the city of 601 Thomas Drive off Blankenheim and Woodview. Unit 316, adult response for difficulty breathing. That'll put you on E, Edward. I'm out. 651.
1: Medical incident, 2133 East Dayton Street.

Attention Middleton Medic 34, respond to the city of Middleton to Lakeview Park, 6300 Mendota Avenue, Gateway and Butler. Got a Delta response for an animal bite. Be responding Edward 10-10-55.

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0: 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We're leaving the scene with Med 4 and the FPD.

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McFarland Medic 83 into the village, respond to the McFarland Ice Arena, 4812 Marsh Road, south of Roanne and Calico. You had an alpha response, seizure activity. Spotty Edward, 10-11-19.

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1: It's calling for engine 3 to come with you. Do you want engine 3 out?
0: Negative. We'll handle it.
1: Copy that, engine 1.

0: Tabulator 1.
1: Okay, has something. Please knock these in or the bank, and now there's multiple obvious burglar alarms going off in case that call comes in.
0: I copy the burglar alarm. Let me know if you need PD for any reason.
1: Right now it's just a fire alarm.
0: Copy.

0: Counselor, ladder two.
1: This is a internet cable line that's down here. Inform the homeowner to get contact with their internet phone provider. Ladder two's on the return.

0: That's two from engine seven.
1: That's two, go ahead.
0: When you get on scene, there's going to be an employee that'll meet you, and he's going to direct you out to the 7th box.
1: Okay, so we report to the main entrance or off Saybrook?
0: The main entrance.
1: And then two copies will go to the main entrance. Thanks.
0: Med 2 from engine 7.
1: Med 2, go.
0: Just to confirm, we haven't been in the rig for a couple minutes. I don't know if you got an update as to where to report. So if you have further information, go ahead and follow that.
1: That's okay. We'll go to the main entrance. Thanks.

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0: 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Men 3 is transporting Meredith.
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Another crisis avoided. 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
1: It didn't work, but I put you on route in my end.

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1: 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Be responding, Edward, 10 miles 1237.

0: Net 5, letter 8, just go slow for now. We'll update you here shortly.
1: And last, please.
0: No rush getting here. 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Doesn't sound like it's going to be a transport.

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1: 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Engine 1, go ahead.
2: 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We're on scene.
1: I copy that, Engine 1 on location. 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

0: 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Alarm is sounding. No evacuation in progress. Engine 13 will be out investigating. Four-story apartment structure.
1: Evacuation. Four-story apartment structure, nothing showing.

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0: 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I'll put the patient's name in the call for you. If PD wants to contact her, that's their choice, but we're going to return. She has no need for us.
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2: Copy that.

Dispatch of Black Earth Fire, Brush 6, Engine 2, Squad 5, Tender 8. Town of Vermont, the intersection of 78 and McPhee Road. 78 and McPhee, Town of Vermont, Charlie response for a tree branch that's on some wires. I'll put you on C. Charlie, Black Earth Fire. Once again, your channel assignment, C. Charlie, timeout 1401.

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Magic Cambridge, Medic 96, Village of Cambridge, respond to home again, assisted living, 308 England Street off Madison and Pinecrest, unit 114, a Delta response for heat exposure. Responding, Edward, timeout 1411.

attention, Cambridge Fire Department. Special request from Cambridgeman 96 on scene for a driver in the village of Cambridge at the home against living 308 England Street, unit 114 off of East Madison Pinecrest for adult global heat or cold exposure. Again, requesting a driver to the scene. Respond on the Edward at 1419.

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1: Engine 3's out of the scene. We got alarms flashing at us. Evacuation in progress. Engine 3 will be out investigating.
0: Copy. Alarms flashing. 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

0: Attention, Deer Grove Medic 80, Deerfield Car 1, Engine 1, Squad 5, Utility 7, Tender 4, along with Cambridge Engine 1 and Engine 2. In the village of Deerfield, 352 North Atwood Lane, crosses of Meadow and Atwood. For a double level response for a structure fire, going to be a hot tub case on fire on the deck. Respond on J. John, your fire ground is Dane Tac 1, 1430.
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1: Looks like MG&E has already been here. And taking care of the downline issue. So the issue, other issues is a tree across the road. So Engine 9 is going to be returning shortly here.
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0: Corona Medic 46, Medical Incident, 2001 Traceway Drive, Unit 431.
1: Go ahead. We're hopping off on Midvale right now. We'll be there in just a couple minutes.

0: coming from engine 6.
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0: 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If you get repeat calls, there's no issue here. 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
1: Attention Patrona Medic 46 in the city of Fitchburg, the Highline Senior Apartments, 2001 Traceway Drive, Unit 431, across the Fish Hatch and Post for an alpha level fall. 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

Mansion, Middleton, Meadows 34 in the city of Middleton, the Pheasant Branch Senior Apartments, 6430 Pheasant Lane, Unit 302 off of Amherst and Adler, 4 Bravo Level Fall. 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

to Stunt Rescue 88 en route to the town of Dunn at 887 Norman Drive off Perch and Charles for adult bulbous chest pain with clamminess. 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
1: Suggest we take Med 5 off for the time being. Doesn't look like there's any injuries.
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0: help the level response for a subject that's not alert. So I guess we'll continue Met 5.
1: Middleton Medic 36, medical incident, 6206 Maywood Avenue, Unit 311.

Heritage Middleton Medic 36 in the city of Middleton at the Heritage Middleton Senior Living, 6206 Maywood Avenue, Unit 311 off of Allen and Amherst for a Charlie level breathing problem. Respond on E. Edward 1501.

0: Could you start for Walmart, 1905 McCoy Road? They've got a juvenile complaint. Male is riding a scooter in the store. Blonde, shoulder-length hair, blue jeans, and a maroon shirt. Late teens, last seen on his electric scooter going towards the Dollar Tree.
1: Special request for an ALS intercept at the scene in the village of Mount Horeb at the public safety building. 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CPR in progress. 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
0: 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The person's moving around looking at their phone. And the famous Dave wants some type of other issue with PD that can handle it.
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0: 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Engine 3, Med 3, on the return.

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0: 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Car is unlocked. No PD is necessary. We've found a solution so this won't happen again.
1: Copy that.

This is information only for Middleton EMS. Medic 2 is coming to the city of Middleton at the intersection of Century Avenue and Branch. Being requested by police for a faint cyclist. Going to be on the Edward at 1542.

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Respond on E. Edward at 1544.

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In the village of Maple Bluff, 822 Farwell Drive crosses the summit is Butternut for a tri-level alarm. Respond on D-Charlie at 1547.

Attention Sun Prairie Medic 72 already en route to the city of Sun Prairie at the West High School, 2850 Ironwood Drive on the football field, crosses the duet, blue heron for an alpha level traumatic injury on the football field. Respond, E. Edward, 1552.

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1: Johnson, it is engine 6, but...
0: Okay, so it didn't code out as a lift assist, but it does say no injuries, and that she just needs help up. Should we just have you guys take care of it and call them at 6 if needed?
1: Copy. Yeah, you can leave the rescue in quarters. We'll handle it.
0: Copy. Sounds good. Med 6, Daniels.

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attention, Monona Medic 64 in the city of Monona, Quick Trip Gas Station 105 East Broadway, crosses of Monona and Rosemont for a charlotte breathing problem. Bonnie Edward at 1565.

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0: Attention Middleton Fire Department, special request from Medic 34 on scene with police at the intersection of Century Avenue and Branch for a cyclist that is feeling faint. They're requesting an ATV to the intersection. An ATV. 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

0: miles an hour on the route. Got around to make a traffic stop here on Claremore, and it's fleeing from me southbound.
1: 10-4, do you know the make or model besides black sedan?
0: 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I am continuing in the direction without lights or exceeded speed limits.

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Which reaction? Respond on E at 1322.

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Attention Belleville Rescue 48, cancellation for Belleville Rescue 50 in the Village of Belleville at 850 Cold Drive off Kate and Monica for a Charlie level unconscious individual. 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
1: Right out there.

0: Nation is refusing EMS, walking away from us, going to our phone and fish ads. They can call us earlier, PD can cancel if they want.
1: Okay.

0: This is Engine 6. Go ahead, customer.
1: Well, there's a... Sorry, just trying to think of the best way to explain this. Staff members are with this patient. She says... They say that she does not need any assistance at all, so maybe we'll just have PD check and advise.
0: Agent says copy. We'll go with their assessment. We don't want the patient. If they need us, they'll call us back. Agent says medics and quarters.
1: Copy that. From the comm center?

attention to Middleton, Meadows 36, the city of Middleton, the Heritage Middleton Senior Living, 6206 Maywood Avenue, Unit 113, off of Allen and Amherst, for a Bravo level fall. Respond on E. Edwards, 705.

0: That's interesting. You can go ahead and take engine 10 off the call. I think we can handle it.
1: Copy engine 10. I'll show you in the return.

sent you a Middleton Fire Department special request from Met 36 for lifting assistance in the city of Middleton, the Heritage Middleton Senior Living, 6206 Maywood Avenue, Unit 113 off of Allen and Amherst for a problem fall. Again, lifting assistance. 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

Metro Medic 46 already en route to the city of Fitchburg, the ridge at Madison, 2879 Fish Hatchery Road off of Greenway Cross in Ochala for an omega level diarrhea issue. Respond on E. Edwards 1715.

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It's Aloe Stone at Sun Prairie, 650 Broadway Drive, across the Windsor and Dixon for Bravo Level Fall. 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
1: They're requesting an officer respond. The patient is yelling.

0: Here's one from the comp sir.
1: Here's one.
0: Here's one over at 2010 Coho Street, the Baymont Inn and Suites. We have someone calling in saying they are disabled and are unable to get any assistance getting anywhere else. I know you're not able to give rides, but if they're calling off a 911 phone, they're having difficulty reaching out, so we're unable to refer them to 211.
2: I did change the addresses. The 17 is at the 348 address.

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Attention, Wanakee, Brush 9, Engine 2, Squad 5, and Tender 6, in the town of Westport. 5342 Westport Road, unit number 6. Cross a Green Avenue to Lighthouse Bay Drive. Bravo level call for some sort of explosion before the power went out. B. Baker, 1747.

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1: It is.
0: Copy that.

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Attention, Fatrona Medic 47, already en route to the city of Verona at the Redden Soccer Park, 550 Cross Country Road, Field 10, off of Enterprise in Badger Prairie for an alpha level eye injury. 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
0: 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You can cancel PD.
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1: 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Is PD responding, and is the dog contained?
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0: 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Did you want me to get Medicaid rolling?
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Victor on Medic 47 and Verona Engine 1, both already en route to the city of Verona, the class compartment 410 West Verona Avenue, unit 302 off of West Vaughan and Vita for a Delta level hemorrhage, responding on Edwards 1820.

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0: 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I'll get you a send.

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Going to be an alpha level response for call. Still time is 8 hours. Timeout 1851.

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